0: But do you promise to tell the truth, the whole truth, and nothing but the truth? So help me, God.
1: This is.
2: Willie, you fucking with it?
3: Hey, yeah.
2: Yeah. 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
4: In my bag.
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shots in a Ruger. 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

Listen, look, can't believe that I'm locked with the lifers. I was on seg, not basic, segregated from all of my niners. I never been jail, but they caught man prior. You told you in a track, you're a liar. I suggest that you go retire. Been a sexist, I've been on the curb, can't fling me your bird, I'm a rider. 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I'm eating noodles from a plastic plate. Yeah, I'm still trying to G-check youths from the A. On social man, step with a self-made blade. Turn under my chat, shit or get shaved. News reporters try slander my name, shame. 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Induction man, pattern the place. Mighty and Zanko on the wing first day. 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

0: Y'all got a major movement for 2000. 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
1: Marathon,
0: Marathon, Marathon, Marathon, Marathon, Marathon, Marathon, Marathon, Marathon, Marathon, Marathon, Marathon, Marathon, Marathon, Marathon, Marathon, Marathon, Marathon, Marathon, Marathon, Marathon, Marathon, Marathon, Marathon, Marathon, Marathon, Marathon, Marathon, Marathon, Marathon, Marathon, Marathon, Marathon, Marathon, Marathon, Marathon, Marathon, Marathon, Marathon, Marathon, Marathon, Marathon, Marathon, Marathon, Marathon, Marathon, Marathon, Marathon, Marathon, Marathon, Marathon, Marathon, Marathon, Marathon, Marathon, Marathon, Marathon, Marathon, Marathon, Marathon, 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
0: Yeah.

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0: SRB separation confirmed. Coming up on staging, the burnout of these twin solid rocket boosters at 2 minutes, 5 seconds.
1: Niggas say 6-7K out, no, you move out my way. 6-7 at a gang, it's a family, rude boy man, what you say? If it weren't for the cameras, couple man would be dead up to date. 25 in the Mac, 2 in the Dotty, 6 in the tray.
2: Something got dead up today, believe me, the Mac will spray. 1,000 grams in the box, that's the food that I bagged up today. 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

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Trying to stack this high as the ceiling, so I just gotta play. 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
1: Zim, Zim, man speeding. 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
1: Zim Zimmer. Oh, I have the keys to the Bimmer. Zim Zimmer. 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Oh, I have the keys to the Bimmer. Zim Zimmer. Zim Zimmer. Oh, I have the keys to the Bimmer. Zim Zimmer. Zim Zimmer.

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1: From the corner to the booth, worked our way out. No more trips on that Greyhound.

Trapping on the low, cause it ain't everybody business. I got 25 of life inside them cabinets in my kitchen. 100 pounds in the trash bag, Maxo do the dishes. 100 rounds in the air mag, I can't leave no witness. Got cameras in the front, got cameras in the back. Got cameras across the street in the old Cadillac. Got J's in my closet, got J's in my dough. Got J's to wash my car for a little cracker coat. Ring my doorbell, come in, take your shoes off. 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

0: 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Patrick Swayze, Swayze, Swayze saving. 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
0: Pockets full with no abortion.
1: Yeah.
0: I sleep soft, I'm never snoring.
1: Yeah.
0: Talk to bitches when I'm boring.
1: Yeah.
0: Your money little like a Yorkie. 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
1: Bah.
0: I think I'm getting back to the old me. Yeah, I'm getting

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Pussy nigga, they some rats. He swung on my pockets, they fat. 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
0: Squat shit, get pop shit. Got a gang on the same thing. Got a gang on the same thing, nigga. Yeah. Put in that work, fuck nigga, know I put in that work. Put in that work, pussy nigga, know I put in that work. Put in that work. Put in that work. Put in that work.
1: Huh?
0: Go pop a perk, then go flip the word. Your heart on the first, I put in that work. Guns like for nerf, you play, you get murdered. Put you on t-shirts, I put in that work. Put in that work, fuck nigga, know I put in that work. Put in that work.
1: Huh?
0: Go pop a perk, then go flip the word. Your heart on the first, I put in that work. Guns like for nerf, you play, you get murdered. Put you on t-shirts, I put in that work. I put in that work, fuck nigga, know I put in that work. I put in that work.

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1: Invite all the Aussie freaks.
0: Woo!
1: Whoa. 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
0: Yeah.
1: Whoa. 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

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She wanna mob through the streets. Huh? She

the P. Case papers looking like an August catalog. 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We would have been aiming. But I didn't come with a whap like Meg Thee Stallion. 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I got a tree like Travel. 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

wild Jamaicans from Kingston who drink Irish Moss, listening to Peter Winston Macintosh. 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
1: Bitch, I've been in my thoughts lately. 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Trying to stack this high as the ceiling, so I just gotta play. Taking risks and shit, there's no limit, but I ain't Master P, I charge a fee. Better talk binges, you wanna talk to me. Back to back, forges on foreign, we finna flood the streets. 30 on my watch, mama bought my chain, ain't no fake to me. 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

0: Hey, BH. 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Yeah. 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
1: Oi, look, there's one right there, blood.
2: Bloody hell. I think I got one, Gus.
1: Oi, yeah, come on.
2: I think I got one, Gus.
1: Reel him in.
2: Let's reel him in.
1: Yeah. When I said

0: 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It's not a football team.
1: Yeah,
2: I got one.
3: You got him, man.
2: I got him, Gav.
3: Come on.
2: Four.
3: Come on.
2: Yeah.
3: I told you, man.
2: Let's weigh him out.

0: 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Eskimo, the coolest DJ in the world.
1: Times ain't hard, but the next day I get it. 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
0: Why these niggas still killing about these pennies? 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
1: DT!

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Fire off corner, showman war. 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I'm running from jails, cells and courts. 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
2: Mobbing. 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